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if you need something to get your morning started with a little more personality, I'll tell you how to get your morning started right on tomorrow morning as we work our way into the weekend. That's coming up after Johnny Gill. But off the request lines, here's a little something, something for you from Tyler. It's called Water on Q106.5.

0: That's Johnny Gill, A Dance, A Kiss, inside the VIP section of Thursday edition on Q106.5, Baton Rouge's station for the best in R&B and throwbacks. 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So whether you're sipping that first cup of coffee tomorrow morning, sitting in traffic, or getting the family out the door, just trying to wake up and get your morning started and moving, make Ricky Smalley and the crew a part of your morning company. That's from 5 a.m. to 9 a.m. right here on Q106.5.
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1: Yeah, ladies, I know you're tired of the same old thing. 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I mean, your bedroom is just so cold. 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

Football is back, and Sev University is headed to the Bluff, and you know what that means. It's game time. I will let you know how you can win your way into the stadium coming up after Jill Scott. Off the request lines, here's Outkast, Miss Jackson, Sorry, right here on Q106.5.

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We're Q106.5 Baton Rouge's station for the best in R&B and throwbacks. That's the latest from Jill Scott. I like it. Don't play right here inside of the VIP section of Thursday edition. All right, Southern University fans, football is back on the bluff. Yes, it is. And if you've been waiting for that game day energy, the tailgating, the bands, the dancers, the crowd, and those Jaguars, it's time to get ready. We're giving you a chance to win a family four-pack to check out the Jaguars of Southern University at A.W. 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

0: 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And while you're doing that, I got more of your favorites on the way from Summer Walker, Heart of a Woman. Also off the request lines, Isaiah Huron. And coming up next hour, a little nostalgia from TLC, Chris Brown, Busta Rhymes, and more. I am Tico Fox, and we are Q106.5.
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That's one of those songs you have to listen to with the volume turned up really loud, right? Busta Rhymes, put your hands where my eyes could see. But don't turn the volume down yet. Here's Victoria Monet, Oh My Mama, on Q106.5.

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0: We're Baton Rouge's station for the best in R&B and throwbacks. We are Q106.5, Money Long with Riches, right here inside of the VIP section of Thursday edition. And let's talk about getting away. We're into month 9. It's already been a long, hard year already, right? And if you've just been talking about getting away, maybe can't afford it, well, keep this in mind. You could set sail from Miami to the Bahamas over MLK Jr. weekend aboard the Norwegian Jewel for the Rise and Rhythm Cruise. And listen to this lineup: Kim, Mary Mary, King George, Fred Hammond, and more. 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
1: Yeah, this album is dedicated to all the teachers that told me I never amount to nothing. 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

For Q106.5, Baton Rouge's station for the best in R&B and throwbacks. That's the latest from Jay Brown. Late. You'll never be too late to hang out with me. Well, maybe, kinda, sort of, if you try to tune in after 10 p.m. But I'm hanging out with you every day from 6 p.m. to 10 p.m. We keep the music flowing with the artists you love, the songs you know, love, and can't help but sing along to. So whether you're working, riding around town, getting some things done around the house, or just a little time for yourself, I've got more of your favorite music coming up. We're talking

0: talking about those voices, you know, those songs that take you back and the R&B you want to hear throughout your evening. Keep it locked into the VIP section. More of your favorites are on the way. Leon Thomas off the request line with Mutt. Got some nice vibes coming up from Boney James featuring Ledisi, Faith Evans, Love Like This, and as we roll into the 9 o'clock hour, the three T's, Tony, Snoop Dogg, Escape, and Birthdays are coming up next hour. Right here, I'm Tico Fox, and we are Q106.5.
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It is still Virgo season. Somebody somewhere is turning up on this Thursday, celebrating their own personal holiday. And I've got a list of special birthday shout-outs coming up after Raheem Devon. Here's SZA with Snooze on Q106.

0: We're Baton Rouge's station for the best in R&B and throwbacks. We are Q106.5. That's the latest from Raheem Devon, doing what Raheem Devon does best. It's called The Pleasure Would Be Mine. I am Tico Fox, and Virgos, this is your season. So you already know we've got to show some love on this Thursday, because somebody somewhere is turning up, celebrating that birthday, that born day, that birth anniversary, whatever you like to call it. Because today, yep, it's a personal holiday for all the Virgos. And I've got to send some birthday love to Charlize Carter. Happy birthday to you, Charlize. Hope you're enjoying your day on today. And on my celebrity list, well, not one. So if you're celebrating on today, happy birthday to you. I'm dedicating the rest of the show to all the Virgos who are turning up on this Thursday. So stick around. My birthday gift to you is coming up musically. I'm Tico Fox, and we are Q106.5.
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1: 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It was a beautiful day. 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Break out the champagne. Everybody get a laugh. Let's start it off sexy. What do you say?

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Shout out to Miss Stephanie and James and their entire crew jamming on the job over in Zachary on this Thursday evening. Here's your request for Joe. I Wanna Know on Q106.5. Yeah.

0: for Baton Rouge Station 4, the best in R&B and throwbacks. We are Q106.5. I like that one. Nice something for you to dance to, two-step to, whatever you want to do. That's the latest from Victoria Monet. It's called Reach Out. I am Tico Fox. It's about time for me to work my way on out of here. But don't forget, here's something happening in the community that you can get behind. 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That's going down this Saturday. So I'm out of here until tomorrow as we usher in the weekend. Keep it right here for more of your favorites. And thanks once again for rocking with me on this Thursday. I'm out of here. I'm Tico Fox. More of your favorites are on the way. Coming up right here on Q106.5.
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2: 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Mitchell Meredith is online right now. Mitchell, I'm about to ask you a question, and it's one of those questions where, I mean, common sense, but let me ask it anyway. Why is it so important to not drive after having an adult beverage?
3: Look, you're absolutely right. It's common sense, you know, but considering this time of year, I think it's a great question. You know, unfortunately, we've handled some horrific cases that were caused by someone getting behind the wheel when they shouldn't have. It ruins people's lives, whether you are the one who is intoxicated or if you're the victim or their family. So it's important to know that it's, one, absolutely against the law, whether you're talking about alcohol or cannabis, right? Weed, THC. There are punitive damages that apply here, meaning those are the damages that are going to severely punish you, and they're designed to make an example so you don't do it again and others don't do it. And look, even if you drink and drive below the state limit, your reaction time is significantly decreased. We're talking about reaction time being slowed by 13 to 21%. Y'all have heard me say it before, but reaction time is everything because accidents happen quick and when you least expect them to. 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
0: I don't know about you, but feel like my life is the same thing every day. 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
0: Can you say vacation,
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3: 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Mitchell Meredith is online right now. Mitchell, I'm about to ask you a question, and it's one of those questions where, I mean, common sense, but let me ask it anyway. Why is it so important to not drive after having an adult beverage?
4: Look, you're absolutely right. It's common sense, you know, but considering this time of year, I think it's a great question. You know, unfortunately, we've handled some horrific cases that were caused by someone getting behind the wheel when they shouldn't have. It ruins people's lives, whether you are the one who is intoxicated or if you're the victim or their family. So it's important to know that it's, one, absolutely against the law, whether you're talking about alcohol or cannabis, right? Weed, THC. There are punitive damages that apply here, meaning those are the damages that are going to severely punish you, and they're designed to make an example so you don't do it again and others don't do it. And look, even if you drink and drive below the state limit, your reaction time is significantly decreased. We're talking about reaction time being slowed by 13% to 21%. Y'all heard me say it before, but reaction time is everything because accidents happen quick and when you least expect them to. Simply said, don't drink and drive, don't smoke and drive. You're not only putting your own life at risk, but you're putting the lives of others. And remember, if you do find yourself in a situation like this where you've been injured by someone who is intoxicated or they were on something they shouldn't have been, feel free to pick up the phone. 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

nothing about a conservative regular girl that still can be thorough as don't need you. 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
3: 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Daddy's a convict.
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12: Could the way you think about getting older actually change how you age? 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Yale researcher named Becca Levy found that people who hold positive views about aging live on average 7.5 years longer than those who don't. 7.5 years. That's a bigger impact than quitting smoking. Now, believing it alone isn't magic. 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So the next time you catch yourself saying, "I'm too old for this," knock it off. The story you tell yourself and the actions that follow, those things matter far more than you think. I'm Dr. Sanjay Gupta, helping you live a better life.
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1: 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Of course, hit me up on the gram, J-A-H, Lion Sound.
0: I appreciate you, big dog.
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1: Love King forever. 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

0: Q106.5, Baton Rouge's R&B and throwbacks. We're going out to Mr. Lucky Soul Food Deli to talk to our good friend, Miss Angela. She's standing by. Good food going on there right now. Angela, let us know right now, where are you located?
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0: 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We're going over to Expert Tax Pro to talk to our good friends over there. Naquil is standing by right now. Naquil, tell me about this. I did not know that they could suspend your license if you do not have your taxes done.
1: Yeah, so if you're behind on your taxes and you haven't gotten your state taxes done, yeah, they're stopping it. You're going to have your license suspended, and you're going to have to come in and get the last whatever years it may be. The IRS and the state go back as far as 10 years for your license, and then get on a payment plan. Most of the time, you don't even need a payment plan, though. They really just need to come in, get their taxes, and they walk away with a refund. And this is usually the time of the year when they go, especially truck drivers, CDL workers. They're the ones that protect the most. They will garnish your wages. And most of the time, they freeze people's bank accounts, too, just to get their attention. And then when you're trying to figure out why your bank has been frozen, your bank account has been frozen, is because you haven't gotten your taxes done in so long. And when they go back to it and you're trying to get your license reinstated, the first thing that you have to do is get your taxes prepared, because they can't put you on a payment plan without your taxes being prepared. Once I find out what's actually going on with them, I go to the state building. I sit down with them. We do a conference on that particular client. Once I find out everything that's with them, like I say, sometimes they don't even need to pay or get put on a payment plan. They just haven't filed their taxes. 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They can even contact us if they don't have their paperwork. We're able to correspond with the IRS and get all the information that we need. All we need them to do is start by coming in with their ID, and let's just start with a consultation, which is free, and then we'll go from there.
0: All right, that sounds like a plan. Once again, give us that number.
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1: 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Thank you so much, and you have a good day.
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1: 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Just play the game one way. 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

0: Baton Rouge's R&B and throwbacks. It is coming up very soon, talking about the Southern Soul All White Rising Stars and one of the main artists that are going to be on that show. He's in the building right now. A privilege. Finally get a chance to meet you, Marcellus the Singer. What's happening, my friend?
1: What's going on? Incredible. Nice to meet you, bro.
0: Yes, sir. Yes, sir. Well, let's talk about it, man. It's coming up very soon. It's at the University Center in Hammond, Louisiana. All-star packed show, and you are definitely going to be on the show. What can we expect from Marcellus the Singer?
1: Man, the city going up, man. October 4th. This is our first time bringing King George to the city. We got me. We got Pokey Bear. We got Arthur Young. We got Big Bo, man. We got a lot of artists. The show packed out, man.
2: Yeah, man.
1: Y'all come out. Enjoy.
0: Absolutely, man. Like you said, there's a big star-studded cast. I mean, you got King George. Like you said, I'm just repeating what you said. King George is going to be there. Pokey Bear. Marcellus the Singer. That's who we're talking to right now. Man. Hosted by DJ Trucker. So, you know, I got to give the DJ some love. You know what I'm saying? So, now, BJ Promotions always bringing big stuff to the city and the surrounding areas. You know what I'm saying? I got a chance to talk to him not too long ago. This is definitely a show that you don't want to miss. I mean, you got a little time to get your stuff together. So, mark it on your calendar again, Sunday, October the 4th. And the tickets are available at all Ticketmaster locations. And I'm definitely excited, man. Now, you know, Marcellus the Singer. Now, I'm saying it's competition. I already know. Yeah, you know, yeah. Since I always come, y'all always talk their friendship stuff and that. Oh man, we're cool now. It's some competition going on that stage, man.
1: That's the business, man. That's the business.
0: Yes, sir. Now, Marcellus, now, you know, where can we find you online, man? You've been doing a lot of, like I said, I've known of you. Everybody's heard of you. Like I said, I finally get a chance to meet you. But where can we see you online?
1: At Marcellus the Singer on everything.
0: That's what it is.
1: Yeah, man. I've got new music out, man, over here. Go check that out on YouTube.
0: And the new projects that you got coming out, you got an album coming out pretty soon?
1: I'm going to keep that on the right, man. Just know we got a lot of new things popping, man.
0: Absolutely.
1: Keep on the lookout.
0: Keep on the lookout. Hey, Marcellus the Singer's in the building. And T. Hogan's Celebrity Birthday Bash. I mean, it's got a lot of stuff going on October the 4th, and it's happening at the University Center, 800 West University Avenue in Hammond, Louisiana, right there at Southeastern. And it's going to be a big, big thing. The Southern Soul All White Rising Stars. Again, Marcellus the Singer's in the building.
1: Man, come one, come all, man. 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
0: Again, mark it on your calendars, October the 4th. 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The Southern Soul All White Rising Stars. 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

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Got details coming up.

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0: 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Mitchell Meredith is online right now. Let me ask you a question, Mitchell. If I was involved in an accident a few days and I'm being offered money to settle my claim, what should I do?
1: Look, this happens all the time, and it's a great question. You know, I believe we've kind of talked about it before. First thing you should do is call an attorney to know what your rights are. Hopefully, it's someone who regularly practices in that type of area of law. And typically after an accident, especially a pretty bad one, if it's clear who caused the accident, insurance companies are and will reach out and try to settle that claim. They do this because it reduces their risk, their exposure, before you, the injured victim, even know what your injuries are. Is it a permanent? Is it a forever injury? Or is it one that's just going to resolve? You know, and the problem is that if you take the money and settle the claim, but the pain never goes away, you can't go back to the insurance company and ask for more. 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
0: 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Remember that if you are going to be in Fort Lauderdale, I'm here tonight at the Iron Theater along with DL and DL, the DL, Don Lemon and DL Hughley, Anything Goes Tour. It is a very somber day, or should be. It's September 11th. It is the 25th anniversary of the September 11th terror attack. And I think every

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0: So Wednesday, what it happened was Lisa Ray explains why she only dates rich, would only date a rich man. Take a listen.
1: I don't want to stress you out by trying to keep up with my lifestyle that I already have and am accustomed to. Why? Because if I'm going to these restaurants just for lunch meetings and it takes you your whole check to take me there, I don't want to stress you out. You cannot hang with me. You are still wanting a vacation for the weekend. I vacation and go on holiday for the month. We are not going to be able to make this work. That's simple to me.
0: How feasible is a relationship with a man makes considerably less than a woman? We asked, we put that to you. You said,
2: I think this is that double standard that men and women have, where a woman, when she has money and the man doesn't, she looks down on him, whereas a man doesn't care whether a woman has money or not. I think it's not fair, but it's just the double standard that there is.
3: I would tell Lisa Ray, I hope she's got a good dog or a cat, because if that's the criteria that she's looking for, it ain't a lot of them out there that can afford to go on a

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